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She says, I this way, I hate so. And I'm on pet, and I get it. So what you do, so what you do.

0: 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Worry dima radio at the end co. If you say what the Bible can kind empire bo in church, any yam some pa, e boy, my yin na ya fra to dinner the accosor, and unty brabeca hona yin na yen co.
1: Worry dima radio,
0: me tea, modern Ghana, station outside Ghana, Okoha, Betty and Cow, Hosantana, tune in, ye woho.
1: Our Redeemer Radio, yin dima for tears.